you take my hand and come with me, because you look so fine that I really want to make you mine. 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

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I said, you look so fine that I really want to make you mine. 4, 5, 6, come on and get your kicks. Now you don't.

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1: Hey, Em, it's Paul. I was listening to the album. Good fucking luck. You're on your own.

that mama, she got it sticking in the cameraman. And we could have some hands up there. What's that? Hawaiian noises.